0: prescription will be ready in just a minute. Hey, Dad, your laundry will be ready in just a minute. 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
3: All right, class. 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Jill?
4: Well, I raised my older sister to a big oak tree. It was at least 100 years old. My mom said I must have set a record or something. And then we went down by a stream and perched up on this huge rock and saw all these little minnows swimming around way below us. And then I rescued my little brother from an evil slug king who was guarding him at the bush fortress. And my sister and I brought him back to our super twig fort for safety. And then we all laid out and told stories until it got dark. And the Big Dipper led us all the way home.
5: Awesome.
6: Where were you, Jill?
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4: 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It's not that far away. 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

I was happy as a lark. But now I go for walks, to the movies, maybe to the park. I have a seat on the same old bench to watch the children play. You know, tomorrow is their future, but for me, just another day. They all gather around me. They seem to know my name. We laugh, tell a few jokes, but it still doesn't ease my pain. I know I can't hide from a memory, though day after day I've tried. I keep saying she'll be back, but today, again.

The other day, someone asked me if I'm the same Russ Oasis from WFUN in the 70s. At this point, I'm so old, I can't remember.

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The other day, someone asked me if I'm the same Russ Oasis from WFUN in the 70s. At this point, I'm so old, I can't remember.

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And why then can't I make telephone calls on my radio? WFUN.

0: 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And why then can't I make telephone calls on my radio?
1: What to expect?
0: WFUN.
1: A teenager. Learning the lingo.
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3: All right, class. Let's hear what everyone did this weekend. Jill?
4: Well, I raised my older sister to a big oak tree. It was at least 100 years old. My mom said I must have set a record or something. And then we went down by a stream and perched up on this huge rock and saw all of these little minnows swimming around way below us. And then I rescued my little brother from an evil slug king who was guarding him at the bush fortress. And my sister and I brought him back to our super twig fort for safety. And then we all laid out and told stories until it got dark. And the Big Dipper led us all the way home.
5: Awesome.
6: Where were you, Jill?
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4: 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It's not that far away. Anyone want to come this weekend?
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1: Just a minute. Hey, Dad, your laundry will be ready in just a minute. Dad, your lunch will be ready in just a minute.
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4: All right, class. Let's hear what everyone did this weekend. Jill?
5: Well, I raised my older sister to a big oak tree. It was at least 100 years old. My mom said I must have set a record or something. And then we went down by a stream and perched up on this huge rock and saw all these little minnows swimming around way below us. And then I rescued my little brother from an evil slug king who was guarding him at the bush fortress. And my sister and I brought him back to our super twig fort for safety. And then we all laid out and told stories until it got dark. And the Big Dipper led us all the way home.
6: Wow. Awesome.
7: Where were you, Jill?
6: Yeah.
5: We went to the forest. It's not that far away. Anyone want to come this weekend?
8: Ask your parents to take you and your friends to the forest this week and find the fun, adventurous you. It's closer than you think. Check out...

The other day, someone asked me if I'm the same Russ Oasis from WFUN in the 70s. At this point, I'm so old, I can't remember.

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The other day, someone asked me if I'm the same Russ Oasis from WFUN in the 70s. At this point, I'm so old, I can't remember.

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World famous WFUN. 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

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And why then can't I make telephone calls on my radio? WFUN.

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I drove by the old WFUN studios on Sunset Drive the other day. The building's been replaced by something else, so I'm doing this from my closet. Seriously, I'm in my closet.

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3: All right, class. Let's hear what everyone did this weekend. Jill?
4: Well, I raised my older sister to a big oak tree. It was at least 100 years old. My mom said I must have set a record or something. And then we went down by a stream and perched up on this huge rock and saw all these little minnows swimming around way below us. And then I rescued my little brother from an evil slug king who was guarding him at the bush fortress. And my sister and I brought him back to our super twig fort for safety. And then we all laid out and told stories until it got dark. And the Big Dipper led us all the way home.
5: Awesome.
6: Where were you, Jill?
5: Yeah.
4: We went to the forest. It's not that far away. Anyone want to come this weekend?
7: Ask your parents to take you and your friends to the forest this week and find the fun, adventurous you. It's closer than you think. Check out...

WFUN and the Mikey Harvey Show, your giant purple rabbit. Why do rabbits have more fun than people? Because they're more rabbits than people. Why are there more rabbits than people? Because rabbits have more fun than people.

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I drove by the old WFUN studios on Sunset Drive the other day. The building's been replaced by something else, so I'm doing this from my closet. Seriously, I'm in my closet.

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4: All right, class, let's hear what everyone did this weekend. Jill?
5: Well, I raised my older sister to a big oak tree. It was at least 100 years old. My mom said I must have set a record or something. And then we went down by a stream and perched up on this huge rock and saw all these little minnows swimming around way below us. And then I rescued my little brother from an evil slug king who was guarding him at the bush fortress. And my sister and I brought him back to our super twig fort for safety. And then we all laid out and told stories until it got dark. And the Big Dipper led us all the way home.
6: Whoa! Awesome!
7: Where were you, Jill?
6: Yeah.
5: We went to the forest. It's not that far away. Anyone want to come this weekend?
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4: All right, class. Let's hear what everyone did this weekend. Jill?
5: Well, I raised my older sister to a big oak tree. It was at least 100 years old. My mom said I must have set a record or something. And then we went down by a stream and perched up on this huge rock and saw all these little minnows swimming around way below us. And then I rescued my little brother from an evil slug king who was guarding him at the bush fortress. And my sister and I brought him back to our super twig fort for safety. And then we all laid out and told stories until it got dark. And the Big Dipper led us all the way home.
6: Wow. Awesome.
7: Where were you, Jill?
6: Yeah.
5: We went to the forest. It's not that far away. Anyone want to come this weekend?
8: Ask your parents to take you and your friends to the forest this week and find the fun, adventurous you. 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

Russ Oasis with the question, how did radio move from my car to my telephone? And why then can't I make telephone calls on my radio? WFUN.

You're with Russ Oasis. I drove by the old WFUN studios on Sunset Drive the other day. The building's been replaced by something else, so I'm doing this from my closet. Seriously, I'm in my closet.

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Because there are more rabbits than people. Why are there more rabbits than people? Because rabbits have more fun than people.

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I drove by the old WFUN studios on Sunset Drive the other day. The building's been replaced by something else, so I'm doing this from my closet. Seriously, I'm in my closet.

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You're with Russ Oasis. I drove by the old WFUN studios on Sunset Drive the other day. The building's been replaced by something else, so I'm doing this from my closet. Seriously, I'm in my closet.

I was happy as a lark. But now I go for walks, to the movies, maybe to the park. I have a seat on the same old bench to watch the children play. You know, tomorrow is their future. But for me, just another day. They all gather around me. They seem to know my name. We laugh, tell a few jokes, but it still doesn't ease my pain. I know I can't hide from a memory, though day after day I've tried. I keep saying, she'll be back, but today, again.

0: 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Learning the lingo.
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1: 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A Teenager. 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

You're with Russ Oasis. I drove by the old WFUN studios on Sunset Drive the other day. The building's been replaced by something else, so I'm doing this from my closet. Seriously, I'm in my closet.

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Why do rabbits have more fun than people? Because there are more rabbits than people. Why are there more rabbits than people? Because rabbits have more fun than people.

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5: 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Jill?
6: Well, I raised my older sister to a big oak tree. It was at least 100 years old. My mom said I must have set a record or something. And then we went down by a stream and perched up on this huge rock and saw all of these little minnows swimming around way below us. And then I rescued my little brother from an evil slug king who was guarding him at the bush fortress. And my sister and I brought him back to our super twig fort for safety. And then we all laid out and told stories until it got dark. And the Big Dipper led us all the way home.
7: Wow.
8: Awesome.
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6: We went to the forest. It's not that far away. Anyone want to come this weekend?
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And why then can't I make telephone calls on my radio? WFUN.

0: 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At this point, I'm so old, I can't remember.
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4: All right, class. Let's hear what everyone did this weekend. Jill?
5: Well, I raised my older sister to a big oak tree. It was at least 100 years old. My mom said I must have set a record or something. And then we went down by a stream and perched up on this huge rock and saw all of these little minnows swimming around way below us. And then I rescued my little brother from an evil slug king who was guarding him at the bush fortress. And my sister and I brought him back to our super twig fort for safety. And then we all laid out and told stories until it got dark. And the Big Dipper led us all the way home.
6: Whoa! Awesome!
7: Where were you, Jill?
5: Yeah. We went to the forest. It's not that far away. Anyone want to come this weekend?
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0: 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Greatest Hits
1: 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Okay, men, this is your time. 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
3: All right, class. Let's hear what everyone did this weekend. Jill?
4: Well, I raised my older sister to a big oak tree. It was at least 100 years old. My mom said I must have set a record or something. And then we went down by a stream and perched up on this huge rock and saw all of these little minnows swimming around way below us. And then I rescued my little brother from an evil slug king who was guarding him at the bush fortress. And my sister and I brought him back to our super twig fort for safety. And then we all laid out and told stories until it got dark. And the Big Dipper led us all the way home.
5: Whoa! Awesome.
6: Where were you, Jill?
4: 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We went to the forest. It's not that far away. Anyone want to come this weekend?
7: Ask your parents to take you and your friends to the forest this week and find the fun, adventurous you. It's closer than you think. 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

You show yourself away from here. Yeah, we are dignified around here. Oh, I smell something.

0: WFUN and the Mikey Harvey Show, your giant purple rabbit. Why do rabbits have more fun than people? Because there are more rabbits than people. Why are there more rabbits
1: Adopt
0: than
1: US
0: people?
1: Kids presents
0: because rabbits have more fun than people.
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0: The other day, someone asked me if I'm the same Russ Oasis from WFUN in the 70s.
1: Adopt US
0: At this point, I'm so old, I can't remember.
1: 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Learning the lingo.
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1: Hey, Dad. 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
4: All right, class. Let's hear what everyone did this weekend. Jill?
5: Well, I raised my older sister to a big oak tree. It was at least 100 years old. My mom said I must have set a record or something. And then we went down by a stream and perched up on this huge rock and saw all these little minnows swimming around way below us. And then I rescued my little brother from an evil slug king who was guarding him at the bush fortress. And my sister and I brought him back to our super twig fort for safety. And then we all laid out and told stories until it got dark. And the Big Dipper led us all the way home.
6: Awesome.
7: Where were you, Jill?
6: Yeah.
5: We went to the forest. It's not that far away. Anyone want to come this weekend?
8: Ask your parents to take you and your friends to the forest this week and find the fun, adventurous you. It's closer than you think. Check out...

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You're with Russ Oasis. I drove by the old WFUN studios on Sunset Drive the other day. The building's been replaced by something else, so I'm doing this from my closet. Seriously, I'm in my closet.

0: WFUN and the Mikey Harvey Show, your giant purple rabbit. Why do rabbits have more fun than people? Because they're more rabbits than people. Why are there more rabbits than people? Because rabbits have more fun than people.
1: 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Learning the lingo.
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0: You're with Russ Oasis. I drove by the old WFUN studios on Sunset Drive the other day. The building's been replaced by something else, so I'm doing this from my closet. Seriously, I'm in my closet.
1: Expect when you're expecting. 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Learning the lingo.
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And why then can't I make telephone calls on my radio? WFUN.

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